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0: Eckhart Tolle.
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0: Den höre ich mir auch gerne an, weil er uns lehrt, präsent zu sein und positiv.
1: So that I can be positive all the time.
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